Yes, there is, and you know it, show it to me. Dinah, where the Dixie's blazing, I would love sitting gazing to the odds and leaves. My Dinah, every night, why should I shake?

0: Autre groupe avec lequel Bing s'est produit, les Boswell Sisters, le voici dans Yes Indeed, avec Connie Boswell, qui après le mariage de ses deux sœurs, continua seule sa carrière.
1: Now, has you got it, Sister Constance? Tell me, has you got it?
2: Oh yeah, I got it, Brother Bingstons. Now you knows I got it.
1: Now, has you got that rhythm in you, hmm?
2: Yeah, I think I got that rhythm in me.
1: Then you got it, Sister Constance. I swear, I do believe that you got it.

0: Oh, boy, you can say that again.
1: He digs deep
2: in the middle, yes, indeed.
0: Oh, yes, indeed.
2: How he blows his top when it rips. Hallelujah.
0: Hallelujah.
2: Oh, dig it out on your horn, yeah, there, brother.

No gal mate has got a shade on sweet Georgia Brown. Two left feet, but oh so neat, has sweet Georgia Brown. They all sigh and want to die for sweet Georgia Brown. I'll tell you why, and you know I don't lie, not much.

0: Grab your coat, fetch your hat.
1: I ain't got no coat.
0: Leave your worries, leave them on the doorstep.
1: I did it already, Pops.
0: Just direct your feet.
1: Shuffle, shuffle, shuffle.
0: To the sunny side of the street.
1: Yeah, man.
0: Can't you hear that pitter-pat?
1: Mop, mop, mop.
0: And that happy tune, which is your step.
1: Hey, bop, wee, bop.